says, oh, wrong number, sorry to waste your time. And I think to myself, why now? Why me? 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

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Yes, and how many times can a man turn his head and pretend that he just doesn't

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And boy, let me tell you, she was the prettiest thing I'd ever seen in a pair of boots. Well, she walked right up to me, handed me a beer. Gave me a look like, let's get out of here. And that's when I realized that she was every cowboy's dream come true.

0: Jonsen Elektro på Bardufoss har suverene tilbud på flatskjermer. Hos oss finner du også de beste merkene som Panasonic, Samsung, Finlux, LG med flere. 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